Y'all now know what I'm talking about. 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
0: 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Oh, no.
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1: Yes, sir. Ladies and gentlemen, we're going to take you all the way down to New Orleans this time, my good old hometown. Here's one of them Creole arrangements we're going to swing for you. Get a load of this one. We're going to give you an idea of one of them street parades down there. Look out there, son. Let's go. One.

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Welcome to Radio Mandiana, the radio that touches our hearts.

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Now everybody got a thing. We want you to come on out here and do it now.

right now. 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That's it right there.